relax, and enjoy music that's just a little more chilled. Tonight, a set of rhythmic chill, starting with this nice track from Chris Coco and George Solar. It's called 1976.

0: We heard Da Pacem Domine, music of Arvo Pärt, rearranged by the composer for Cello Octet Amsterdam. It's a world-class chamber music ensemble, experts at diving deep into different sonic worlds. We'll return to them shortly, but first, I'd love to share music from Acropolis Reed Quintet. This was a 2021 commission of Anna Sokolovsky. Regular listeners might recall her music performed by Quint's ensemble recently. On Sokolovsky's So Much More, Acropolis is joined by seven small business owners from four states whose personal stories of community and sacrifice are woven together on a spoken word track sourced from over 7 hours of interviews conducted in 2020. Starting with, obviously, we're a coffee shop. This is home, and it's not like you just get to clock out.
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We heard Acropolis Reed Quintet out of Detroit and their commission from Annika Sokolovsky, So Much More, woven personal stories of community and sacrifice. We'll return to their album shortly, but first let's revisit our friends in Amsterdam. Arvo Pärt's music rearranged for 8 cellos. This is Missa Brevis. We'll hear 3 movements, Kyrie, Sanctus, and Agnus Dei.

We heard selections from O Antiphonen, music written by Arvo Pärt and rearranged for Cello Octet Amsterdam. Those tracks and everything we hear on WGTE Summer Radio Festival will be available on my socials. You can find me at Mickey Miller FM. Well, that's all the time we have for tonight. Thanks so much for spending